0: give up long. You got me feeling all right, and I just want to be known to make you sexy sugar plum.
1: And that's the 70s Soul Session on this Tuesday night. I heard that. We started off with the Detroit Emeralds and Feel the Need. Next up was Fantastic Puzzles and Come Back to Me, Part 1. Sweet Tooth followed that, Dancing at the Local Disco, and then it was Cup Runneth Over from Ronnie Dyson. And we finished off that particular section with Roger Collins and You Sexy Sugar Plum, But I Like It. Now we roll it back to the previous decade, which will make it the 60s Soul Sweep, starting with Marvin Gaye and Mary Wells.

0: It's the 60s Soul Sweep, only on I Heard That.
1: And that was part one. Started off with Marvin Gaye and Mary Wells and What's the Matter with Your Baby. Next up, Stevie Wonder, A Place in the Sun. Then Gladys Knight and the Pips, A Bird in the Hand. Is worth two in the bush. Then it was The Hunter Gets Captured by the Game from Blinky. And we finished off that section with a Fantastic Four. Keep on trying till you find love. Here's part two. We start with Lainey Hill.

0: It's the 60s Soul Sweep, only on I Heard That.
1: And that was part two, started off with Lainey Hill, Time Marches On, then Eddie Floyd, Bring It On Home To Me. Go Away, Play Girl from Winfield Parker, followed next, and then Martha Whitney, and Unwind Yourself. Al Green was what we finished with, and that's it, all it takes to Lady. Well, we'll have more Craig Digging next week for the 60s Soul Sweep, and the 70s Soul Session all starts at around about 10 to 5 to 11 each and every Tuesday night. So why don't you put it in your diary, make it a date, and you can come crate digging with us.

0: That's Black Ivory. Brilliant track, that is. Hustling, you gotta be dancing. Should we tell you what's happening tomorrow here on JFSR? Of course we should.
1: Wednesday on jfsr.co.uk.
0: Well, when I'm finished in around about 15 minutes' time, you've got the replays throughout the night before we get back tomorrow morning at 10 o'clock. The UK Soul Chart. Up at midday, Mike Astley and Soul Freedom. He's finished, followed by Jenny B. Sky High at 2 o'clock. Then it's me old mucker, Mr. H. Andy Hooton. SOS, Strictly Old School from the 70s, the 80s and the 90s. That starts at 4 o'clock. Into the evening at 6, the R&B Takedown from Warren Johnson. Then Glenn Ricks, A Box of Tricks from 8 o'clock. Then we got the jukebox. And then we got on a plane. We got the Montclair, New Jersey for the first time this week. And DJ Ritter's Shades of Soul, Jazz and R&B. And that starts at midnight, 7 p.m. here's time. And earlier on this evening, I mentioned about Adam LeBoz. He also has a show broadcast out of Montclair. And I couldn't remember when it was because I was having one of them brain fogs. Saturday night at midnight. Yes, 7 p.m. here's time on a Saturday night. So there you go. Glad I could put that right on one right. So there's all good stuff lined up one way or the other. Make sure you don't miss it.

0: Candy Staton and Run to Me, a brilliant Mike Morrow remix of that one. If you've not come across Mike Morrow before, get yourself across to Bandcamp and look for the Disco Police. He's a remixer on there, and the record companies give him the masters to remix, and that is just another fine version of what he's up to. But that just about wraps it up for I Heard That Here on this Tuesday night on JFSR. We're back again next Tuesday at 10 p.m. Hope you can join me for that. If you can't, well, Friday night, the Global Village. Yes, 2 hours of disco, disco and disco. We like to call it For the Love of Disco, for the simple reason it is all about the disco. And then I'm back again next Monday morning with the breakfast show at 8 a.m. So that's it for this week. I'll try and get this on Mixcloud by around about 11 o'clock tomorrow. But I'll leave you with Sister Sledge, Super Bad Sisters. Have a great week till next week. I'm out of here.
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good afternoon and welcome along. It's Tuesday and it's time for this week's selection box here on JFSR.co. With me, Mark Leonard, taking you through till 6 p.m. UK time on this very warm and muggy afternoon. Starting off with a wonderful sound of Mr. Steve Arrington and Feel So Real. 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Platinum Soul, Tuesdays, 2 p.m. every week. Always lovely. This morning, 8 o'clock this morning, Mr. Bob Robertson with his one-year anniversary show. Congratulations, Bob. You've made it through to a year. Let's see how much further you can get. You've got a long way to catch me up, though, my friend. And Carl Christopher was with us from 12 until 2 o'clock this afternoon with All About.

First shout of the day goes to Mary, driving down the A1 at the moment, trying to get home. Take it easy. And good afternoon to Asif, listening on the outside. Many thanks for your ears. Jump on the Facebook if you want to shout out. There's a post running on the JFSR homepage, or JFSR Facebook page, I should say.

Sounds of Sister Sledge taking us way back to the very late 70s, early 80s, lost in music. Good afternoon, Robbie Collins. He's in the garden. He's with us at 10 o'clock this evening with I Heard That. John Gabriel's joined us. Good afternoon to you. Phil and Ali Stretch have joined us up there north of the border. I heard the weather was pretty rubbish there last night. Simon flew in about 4 a.m. and it was freezing cold and throwing it down with rain, which a lot of places experienced rain up north last night, I believe. And there's somebody else on there. I can't. Oh, yeah, it's Cindy McAndrew. Good afternoon, Cindy. How are you? Hope all is well. Haven't played any Earth, Wind & Fire on the show for quite a while, so let's go for something different. The Sounds of Jupiter.

Sounds of Bobby Womack. Check it out. Shout out to Trina and Winnie, of course. Nice to have a good chat with you last night. And Graham and Eve, Bob Pickett. Lovely to see you guys down at Tranquil Turtle, Stevenage, on Sunday afternoon. And following that, we put round and said hello to Ali and Irene. And Irene's listening on the outside in the garden this afternoon. Good afternoon, Irene. Hope all is well. Lovely to see you guys.

another explosion. The Eliminators. Adrian's on his way home, Cindy. He's travelling west to east as we speak. Hopefully that's a good thing. Trina and Winnie. Adrian wants to send his love as well. And I haven't heard of him yet, but a big shout out to Tex James as well.

sounds of Donny Hathaway. Love, love, love. Here on JFSR.co on a Tuesday afternoon with DJ Len. Or Mark Leonard, I don't care which you call me, to be honest. And another request from my good friend Alan. Send this out to Mary as well. She's made it home safely. She loves mother. Mama's gone.

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JFSR.co is where the magic happens. 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

MS and a track called Pressure. Saw these at in Birmingham a couple of weeks ago. Thought, yeah, I'll dig something out by then. And hope everyone enjoyed themselves down at Margate this weekend. Dates for next year are out, and they fall on Mary's birthday weekend. Guess where we're going next year? August 6th, 7th, and 8th, I believe it is, this next year.

because they then found it and put it on a CD, which is where I got it from. And it finishes very abruptly. Sounds of Omar and Courtney Pine, and after this, Three Lovers Rock for you this week, followed by a slow jam. Rules.

Wendy Walker, Best Love. Before that, Beris Hammond and Tonya Stevens. When you touch me, yeah. A love story. And we start off today with Pauline Brown and Everything's Coming

0: this week's Slow Jam, courtesy of the SOS Band. Tell me you still care. And big shout out to Mr. Tex James, he missed the first one. Chin up, fella. We're all with you, we're all with you, brother.
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0: And that's in November, so if you don't want to wait that long before a really good day out, don't forget August Bank Holiday Monday the 31st. I'll be down at the Spread Eagle Pub in Rayleigh in Essex. We're kicking off at 2 o'clock, no, sorry, midday, and we're going through to 9 in the evening because obviously it's working day the next day. I'll be there with Tony Herdman, Calvin Francis and Tony Matthews. All of us are ex-servicemen and we're doing a charity soul event in support of Scotty's Little Soldiers. So there's no fee to get in, but we would like a nice hefty donation on the door. So Monday, 31st of August.
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0: Hope to see you there.

So we have a couple listening by the name of Adrian and Cindy MacAndrew. And their daughter is Ruby MacAndrew. But that is Ruby Andrews and her rendition of Casanova.

0: So three in a row classed as Northern Soul for you. Ruby Andrews and Casanova. Toby Legend in the middle. Time Will Pass You By. And the fantastic Benny Troy. Send these all out to Alan Scott. I'll give you tomorrow. And we have a message from Alison Stretch. If you're going to post on Facebook, please don't tell her what you're doing, because she's getting rather upset. People have been swimming in lakes, sitting in the garden having a drink, or just basically enjoying themselves. And what they're not doing is working, unlike Alison.
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couple of soulful house tracks, then we're going to take you into some jazzy stuff, but it's not too heavy today, like Sir Randy Crawford. So Phil, you don't have to go behind the sofa.

Nigel Lewis, a Philly remix of Full Flavour featuring Dee Johnson. Lovely tune. Too Much Too Late. Before that, Zephyrin Saint featuring Ann Nesby and 3G and their rendition of Optimistic. Time to go live now with the sounds of Randy Crawford and Mr. Joe Sample.

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0: Love you so much.
1: And it's time for the last track of the day. So I want to say a big shout out to everyone who's joined me today. Those who've interacted on Facebook. Those who haven't, those will listen on Catch Up, on Mixcloud, Heard It At, Hear This At, and things like that. Till next week, everybody, take care, stay safe, and keep it locked to Jay.
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1: Leave you the sounds of Grover Washington Jr. and, of course, Salsalito. Take care, everybody, stay safe. Coming up after me is the stream for 2 hours, possibly. It might jump into another show. It might even be repeat this show. A few little gremlins got in the system recently. Andy Hooton, 8 o'clock, 3 till 10. Robbie Collins at 10 till midnight. And then we go some repeats throughout the night. Till then, take care. Enjoy.

0: Thank you very much. Sausalito, ladies and gentlemen. All right.
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0: Welcome, welcome to the tougher side of town. Welcome, welcome to the eclectic selections that make up this show, Shifting Gears, with me, Andy H, here on JFSR.co, the home of jazz, funk and soul. And 8 p.m. on a Tuesday, a lot more as well.
1: JFSR.co, worldwide.

0: Yeah, this is Shifting Gears with me, Andy H, here on JFSR.co, the home of jazz, funk, and soul. And we started this week's journey with, well, something that was rather mellow, or mellow by the standards of this show anyway, because I normally open with some thump-thump music. But I decided, you know what, a change is as good as a rest. So, first up, the Sunburst Band with an oldie from 2004. From the album Until the End of Time, and the track was Far Beyond. And then brand new Able featuring Rona Ray from the Dub Box 3 EP that you can find on At Jazz Recordings. The track was Can't Let You Go, and it was the At Jazz Astro Dub. And then we follow that up with Jamie Van Goulden from a compilation called Jazz Infusion Chapter 8, which you can find on Track Source. And the track was called Smoky Lipstick. And then just finished the last track in this week's opening salvo was from Thierry Thomas. That's Thomas, T-O-M-A-S, so no H. And the track was called Bala Bushka. And that was the original mix. As ever, I'm keeping the seat warm for Robbie Collins, who's up next with I Heard That at 10 p.m. UK time. Between now and then, we've got the usual eclectic mix of danceable ditties, more mellower stuff, some jazzier vibes. Quite a few oldies this week as well, as once again the new releases, or the decent new releases, in my opinion, and other opinions are available. We're a bit thin on the ground this week, so I decided to dig back into the crates. And in fact, the opening track, no, I was going to say the opening track was the oldest track on this week's show, but we've got something coming up later from 2001.
1: 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Jazz, funk, soul radio.

0: couple of tracks there that got me doing some serious bopping around the Mothership studio. Steady on, Andy H. 65 and need to take it a lot more easy these days. Yeah, first up in that double was a new offering from Galliano called Let the Music Find You. An utterly brilliant track, followed by another utterly brilliant track from the Sundance EP, Day San, that's DAI SAN from 2021 on GAMM or GAM Recordings. The track was called Sundance, and I said it was from the Sundance EP. Up next, two modern funk offerings.
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0: Funky Goodness at the Double. First up, Chicken Grass from the self-titled album that was released in 2022. And the track was called Have a Break, Have a Kit Kat. And then we followed that up with a brand new release from Andrei Nikolsky with a track called Flight of Fantasy. Oh yes, mixing up the flavours, the eclectic selections here on Shifting Gears with me, Andy H, here on JFSR.co, the home of jazz, funk and soul.
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0: Three tracks there that took us into the second half of this week's show. And also three tracks that formed the first half of a six-track sequence of oldies. Oh, yes. First up in that triple, Hiroko Otsuka and a track called Childhood, and that was the alternate remix. That one came out in 2023, as did the track Barrett Nova, brackets, Eastern Block Extension, close brackets, from the A Kind of Prayer EP, released by Stefano DeSantis on Colin Curtis Presents. That was vinyl only. And then from 2001, it was Jet Set Productions. Sorry, I lost track of my notes there. Jet Set Productions featuring Joe Laundy from the Bitter Sweet EP and a track called Style. And just before we move on with the show, every time I just look slightly to my right, I get a nice little warm glow go through me, because sitting right next to me is a turntable that once belonged to our much missed, much loved Richard Felsted. Rest in peace.
1: Jazz up your day, funk up your night, all in one place. 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

0: the second half of a six-track run of Alders. And that second half began in 2021. Delata featuring Kaidi Tatham from the Jungle Kitten EP. And it was a great version of Manfredo Fest's Jungle Kitten. And then from 2001, from the album Tanto Tempo Remixes, it was Bebel Gilberto and the track Sem Contensao, and that was the Truby Trio remix. And an oldie, but only from 2025, to bring up the rear, Omasta, O-M-A-S-T-A, from the album Jazz Report from the Hood, and a track called Ankle Breaker. And before we move on with the sort of final sort of 37, 38 minutes of this show, I just need to make a bit of an announcement in respect of my other show, Strictly Old School, which normally airs at 4 p.m. UK time, that's 1600 BST, every Wednesday, or BST as it is at the moment, and obviously sometimes it's GMT as well. And for those that like to know that kind of stuff, BST is currently GMT plus one. Anyway, more about the show itself. After much deliberation, I've had to call time on the show for the foreseeable future. I simply cannot commit to doing two shows per week at the moment. Lots of other stuff going on, so I've had to pull the plug on it, which is a shame, because I've enjoyed doing it, in all fairness. I've enjoyed playing some of the old school stuff and the lesser played old school stuff. But as I say, all good things have to come to an end. But hopefully this is just a temporary end. No impact whatsoever on my Tuesday show, other than the fact that I will incorporate some of the elements, if you want to call it that, of Strictly Old School into this show. In other words, I'll be playing music from the 60s, 70s, 80s, 90s, noughties, 10s and 20s, all in the same show. However, as ever, the show will try and emphasise some of the best new releases, the non-mainstream new releases that are around. So yeah, big changes for me as well, and for the station. But remember, Strictly Old School was only meant to be a temporary thing, just to fill a gap in the programming, and it's lasted nearly 2 years, so I think I deserve a break. Anyway, we'll move on with the closing sequence for this week, so we've got some nice mellower jazz flavours coming right your way.
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0: the sound of 21st century jazz here on Shifting Gears with me, Andy H, here on jfsr.co, the home of jazz, funk and soul. First up in that sequence from the album is Supreme Blue. It was Nicholas Payton and Butcher Brown and a track called Freddy Freeloader. And then back to 2006 for Idea 6 from the album Metropoli and a track called Newborn. And then it was the Modern Beat Combo from their new album Song for McCoy Tyner. And the track was Passion Dance, brackets, quartet, close brackets. And then this week's penultimate offering from HII Trio, a track called Estrada de Terra, which will be on a forthcoming album as well. And that brings us through to the end of this episode. So many thanks for joining me. Whether it be live or via the catch-up option, your company is very much appreciated. Up next, Robbie Collins. I heard that in about 5 minutes' time, which means I'm going to have to cut short the closing track as far as the live broadcast is concerned, but it will be available in full on the catch-up option. So to take you into Robbie, we have Energy Exchange Ensemble from the album Energy Exchange Records Volume 2. The track is called Biz Spas. And until the next time, this is Andy H. Very much over and out.
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It's a Tuesday night, JFSR.co with me, Robbie Collins, for the next couple of hours and taking you through the last live show here out of the UK as we head towards midnight. But there's been a man just before me, Mr. H, Andy Hooton, who does what he does every Tuesday night and has been doing so for a long, long time. And of course, we are talking about Shifting Gears. Yes, music from the tougher side of town, the eclectic selection, the things that you didn't know you wanted to hear until you actually play them and you're going, Andy, I needed to hear that. Another brilliant, brilliant show as well on this Tuesday night. And he'll be back again next week at 8 o'clock. And then don't forget, tomorrow you can catch him at 4 o'clock. Yes, SOS, Strictly Old School from the 70s, 80s and 90s. But right now, it's I Heard That, 2 hours of jazz, funk, funk and soul with no boundaries. And not forgetting the crate digging around about 5 to 11, where we look for them classics. 7-inch singles out of little wooden crates for the 70s soul session and the 60s soul sweep. So that's coming up. But we started off with Dave and Valentin. Live, of course, from the Blue Note, no less. Recorded in 1988, a track called Columbus Avenue, and just finished with Dave Grusin and the GRP All-Stars. And recorded live at the Festival Hall in Osaka. And one of the special guests on that is Sado Watanabe. And, of course, the album is called Live in Japan. That was from 1980. We got some good stuff coming up. Are you ready for it? Yeah, I am.

Tuesday nights, I heard that here on JFSR, getting jazz funky as we always do at the beginning of the show with Donald Byrd and Flight Time. That was the first of them two. And of course, just finished is Richard Evans from his self-titled album from 1979 and Burning Spear. So as we move from jazz funk, which must mean we move into a bit of funk. And you know what? A little bit of something which is pretty commercial.

Jazz up your day, funk up your night, all in one place. Jazz Funk Soul Radio, where the magic happens.

That's Pleasure from 1977 and Joyous, which is the title track from that album. And before that, yeah, something a little bit commercial, more commercial than we normally play on a Tuesday night. So I heard that from Positive Funk. Do you remember that one? It was a bit of a dancer back in the day. 1979, to be precise. And we got the funk. Got to say a very good evening to Tex James. How you doing, Tex? Nice to have you company, as always. Hope you're well, mate. Andy Hilton, Mr. H, yes, the DJ. The man who follows, no, doesn't follow me. I follow him, don't I? Yes, of course, he'll be back again next week at 8 o'clock. And don't forget, tomorrow afternoon at 4. Evening, Mr. H. To Marcus Rotten and Christiana Boldoff out there in Zurich. Hope you're well on this Tuesday night, although I suspect you might have gone to bed now. And you'll be catching up tomorrow for the rest of it. Very good evening to Frank Turns as well. How you doing, Frank? How's heavy company? And to Adam LaBoz, another one of our DJs. And you can catch him every week at midnight. Hang on, trying to think. I can't think. I'll have to look it up. Do you know, it's kind of disconcerting, really, because I read out one of his shows every week, and I can't remember it at the moment. I have no idea why. It's one of them mental blocks. Maybe it's what happens to you when you start getting a little bit old.

Oh, absolute top tune from Brass Construction, then their album Brass Construction 5 from 1979, produced by Jeff Lane and arranged by Randy Muller, of course. And music makes you feel like dancing, which it certainly does. And before that was the Ohio Players from the album Mr. Mean and a Magic Trick. Tuesday night here in JFSR.co with me, Robbie Collins. It is I Heard That. We're taking it towards midnight, trying to keep you awake. Oh yes, if we can. If we can't, well, you can always get it on replay tomorrow. But right now, as we approach 11 o'clock, it's time to go some crate digging. Yes, 7-inch singles, that's what we're looking for. 60s and 70s. Mid-60s to the mid-70s, to be precise. And we always start off with the 70s, which means it's the 70s soul session. And we start with the Detroit Emeralds.

0: It's the 60s Soul Sweep, only on I Heard That.
1: And that was part one. Started off with Marvin Gaye and Mary Wells and What's the Matter with Your Baby. Next up, Stevie Wonder, A Place in the Sun. Then Gladys Knight and the Pips, A Bird in the Hand. Is Worth Two in the Bush. Then it was The Hunter Gets Captured by the Game from Blinky. And we finished off that section with a Fantastic Four. Keep on trying till you find love. Here's part two. We start with Lainey Hill.

0: It's the 60s Soul Sweep, only on I Heard That.
1: And that was part two. Start off with Lainey Hill, Time Marches On, then Eddie Floyd, Bring It On Home To Me. Go Away, Play Girl from Winfield Parker, followed next, and then Martha Whitney, and Unwind Yourself. Al Green was what we finished with, and That's It All It Takes to Lady. Well, we'll have more crate digging next week for the 60s Soul Sweep, and the 70s Soul Session all starts at around about 10 to 5 to 11 each and every Tuesday night. So why don't you put it in your diary, make it a date, and you can come crate digging with us.

0: That's Black Ivory. Brilliant track, that is. Hustling, you gotta be dancing. Should we tell you what's happening tomorrow here on JFSR? Of course we should.
1: Wednesday on jfsr.co.uk.
0: Well, when I'm finished in around about 15 minutes' time, you've got the replays throughout the night before we get back tomorrow morning at 10 o'clock. The UK Soul Chart. Up at midday, Mike Astley and Soul Freedom. He's finished, followed by Jenny B. Sky High at 2 o'clock. Then it's me old mucker, Mr. H. Andy Hoon. SOS, Strictly Old School from the 70s, the 80s and the 90s. That starts at 4 o'clock. Into the evening at 6, the R&B Takedown from Warren Johnson. Then Glenn Ricks, A Box of Tricks from 8 o'clock. Then we got the jukebox. And then we got on a plane. We got the Montclair, New Jersey for the first time this week. And DJ Ritter's Shades of Soul, Jazz and R&B. And that starts at midnight, 7 p.m. here's time. And earlier on this evening, I mentioned about Adam LeBoz. He also has a show broadcast out of Montclair. And I couldn't remember when it was because I was having one of them brain fogs. Saturday night at midnight. Yes, 7 p.m. here's time on a Saturday night. So there you go. Glad I could put that right on one right. So there's all good stuff lined up one way or the other. Make sure you don't miss it.

0: just do it. Whatever you feel like doing it, baby. I'll be right. Candy Staten and Run to Me, a brilliant Mike Morrow remix of that one. If you've not come across Mike Morrow before, get yourself across to Bandcamp and look for the Disco Police. He's a remixer on there, and the record companies give him the masters to remix, and that is just another fine version of what he's up to. But that just about wraps it up for I Heard That Here on this Tuesday night on JFSR. We're back again next Tuesday at 10 p.m. Hope you can join me for that. If you can't, well, Friday night, the Global Village. Yes, 2 hours of disco, disco and disco. We like to call it For the Love of Disco, for the simple reason it is all about the disco. And then I'm back again next Monday morning with a breakfast show at 8 a.m. So that's it for this week. I'll try and get this on Mixcloud by around about 11 o'clock tomorrow. But I'll leave you with Sister Sledge, Super Bad Sisters. Have a great week till next week. I'm out of here.
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1: 1, 2, 3. And we are in. Back to back. 3 tracks to get you in the mood.

0: and a good day to you. Welcome aboard for the love of music. I'm Carl Christopher. I've missed you. I've been away for a while. Once again, I'm back. Return of the Christopher. You're tuned into For the Love of Music here on JFSR.UK. I'm with you each and every Tuesday between 12 and 2 p.m. from this jamboree, this golden nuggets of music. We began the golden nuggets for the free ending, the three tracks I play back to back to get you into the mood. Begin with Sade in a lover's rock mode. The Mad Professor remix of Strange, of Love is Stranger Than Pride. Then we went into the Womack Sisters with If I Let You, brand new on Daptone Records. And the Womack Sisters are indeed the siblings of Cecile and Linda Womack. We have a very strange family history. We may get to that later on in the show. The third track of the free ending, in that Daptones vintage style, you heard Sharon Jones and the Dap Kings with their take on Inspiration, Information, the Shuggy Otis cover. Plenty of music, good golden music to play you in this week's show. I'm going to combine the Bowie funk with the, what do you call it, the Steppers mix. We're just going to have a good mix right in the middle of the show at the hour point, a good chunk of uninterrupted mixed music. And in between, you may hear my dulcet tones in between, introducing to you some of the great music I have for you. We're going to flow from some acid jazz, some two-step housey stuff, some street soul, and definitely some Italiana disco. So keep it right here, jfsr.co. Up next on the musical journey is Ella Thompson with Dandelion, jfsr.co.
1: 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Journey through the music. For the

0: 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We're not just a station, we're a musical journey.
1: And that musical journey came courtesy of Jungle. Brand new single from them, it's called The Wave. Taken from their brand new album to come, appropriately, it's called Sunshine. And previously, you heard Emma Thompson with Dandelion, brand new record from her. And Ella is an Australian native who I believe is currently residing in the UK. Glad that she can deliver such great, gorgeous music. Out now on Mr. Bongo Records. I'm going to dip into some Italiana disco, some Italiana summer vibes from Pleblu, music from Omar to come, and some back in the day, The Influence, and we will get to some Brit funk summer groove. Keep it right here, jfsr.co, Carl Christopher, for the love of music.
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1: The Influence, Good Lover, Back in the Day Funk, from the year 1993, from the album Good for We. You also heard Omar with Lovey Dovey, the Kenny Dope remix, taken from the Out Now Omar Brighter the Days remix. I was out on the weekend, you know, cruising around as you do, and I heard the new Reconsole cover version of the Rotary Connections' Runaway. And listen to that track in the open air on a good sound system. It really hit me how great Kenny Dope is at programming drums. Yeah, you have to agree, right? Previously, you heard Pablo with Petit Etri Fuzz. And Pablo is a artist from Napoli, a Napolean artist who spreads great cosmic disco funk. Brand new music from him out on Suna Music Records. The next set of records I'm going to play for Mini Heyman out there driving, enjoying the music. How you doing, Mini? Also to Shelly Joseph, Sally White, John Staple, Mr. Richard O'Gorman. I'm back with a new show. Hope you are well. So we have some brick funk from Mirage to come. Dries a Bone. And then we're going to go into some Italiana disco. Tex James, this is for you. Glad you are on board. This is dipping into the brick funk, taking some from way back in the 80s. Here is Mirage with Sunshine. Summer.

0: Listen carefully. Can you hear what I mean about that excellent drum programming from Kenny Dope? This is Dry as a Bone. We love the Masters at Work detached mix. Loving this. Up next, I have for you some Italiana disco, and then we roll into this week's Bowie Funk Electronica Steppers mix. The Italiana disco comes courtesy of Young Pulse and Alicia with Milano Formentina, and then we have No Sniggering at the back, you, especially you, Tex. Monsieur Willy with their cover version of Ring My Bell, the Disco Delic remix. Keep it right here, jfsr.co. Carl Christopher for the love of music.
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Diana, Grace Jones, Aretha, Anita, Grace Jones, Helen for Lasha, Day I do. Jilly from Philly, I love you, boo. Don't just stand there, get into it. Strike a pose, there's nothing.

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Yeah. This is where the party be. Ready 121. This is where the party be.

0: jazz, funk, soul, and disco. The perfect mix right here on JFSR.co.
1: And that perfect mix on this week's For the Love of Music. A fusion of electronica, Bowie funk, four to the floor house, 80s, 90s, dance music, the way I like to mix it. You heard David Bowie's Sound and Vision, the 808 GIF mix, a remix, extended. I have been listening to David Bowie's Low album a lot in the last 3 weeks. It's probably why I played that track, but it's probably one of my standout Bowie tracks. And if ever you could pick a soundtrack to accompany you as you walk, Sound of Vision would be mine. What's yours? You also heard the 12-inch club mix of Culture Club's Miss Me Blind back in the 80s. Prince with 3121 from the album of the same name, one of the standout Prince albums in the 2000s. Grace Jones brought in some of the disco with On Your Knees. Rome Anthony asked you to bring it up with that call out funk, and a band I absolutely love, Can, from Germany with I Want More. You also heard some Euro funky disco from Torlio di Piscopo with Stop Bojan, the club mix. Tawate with Taste of You featuring Tamik Swiss. Tawate is a former member of Delight. You heard the guaranteed to get you up on the dance floor and dance, Kim Sims with Too Blind to See It from the 90s. Also from the 90s, Delight with Groove is in the Heart, the extended beat mix. Beyonce and Madonna with Break My Soul, the Queen's mix. I believe that came out 4 years ago. And beginning this week's Bowie Funk Summer Mix. That's what we're going to call it. The Bowie Funk Summer Mix. Robin, blow my mind. It certainly did. Thank you for tuning in to For the Love of Music. Just a few more tracks to come. I wanted to give you a treat with that chunked up, extended summer Bowie funk mix. Should we go to Sam Cooke next? Let's do that. Sam Cooke with Bring It On Home. Where else can you hear electronica, David Bowie, and Sam Cooke in the same show? Right here on For the Love of Music, JFSR.co.

0: own. Bowie, Prince, and Sam Cooke on the same show. Truly blessed music that is to be loved. On For the Love of Music with me, Carl Christopher, and JFSR.co. I'm going to hand you over to Raj Lal very, very soon. He's with you at the top of the hour. I'm going to mention, get back into the connection with the Womack. You may already know this, but Bobby Womack, he of the cracked velvet voice, married Sam Cooke's wife not long after Sam Cooke passed, I think within 3 months or so. And Bobby the Cad also had an affair with the daughter of Sam Cooke's ex-wife, Linda. He had an affair with Linda. And Linda then went on to marry Bobby's brother, Cecil, which produced Womack and Womack and all their great music. And from Womack and Womack, their daughters are the Womack sisters. I told you there's a strange family connection, but don't let that detach from the great music they produced. One more to come for me. I'm going to play out with another great of soul music, courtesy of D'Angelo. D'Angelo and the Vanguard. I'll play out with Prayer, taken from the 2014 album Black Messiah. See you next week. Ciao, ciao. For now.
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0: It's a drop of two places down to 30 for Change featuring Tanya Michelle Smith. This is Embrace Me Right Now, the Dr. Packer remixes.

0: Great way to kick off this week's chart. Last week's 28, it drops two places down to 30. That's the Dr. Packer remixes of Change featuring Tanya Michelle Smith with Embrace Me Right Now.
1: Number 29.
0: It's a drop of seven places down to 29 for EJ Jones. This is Lum or Love.

0: Last week's 27 remains at 27 this week. That's Nicole Henry with Everything Is Fine. At a 26 is another non-mover on the UK Soul Chart with the album Rivers Run Deep, the Brian Power mixes. This is Debbie Rivers.
1: Number 26.

0: That's My Sunshine, taken from the album Rivers Run Deep, the Brian Power mixes. The album's a non-mover this week at 26. And at 25 is the drop of two for Chaka Khan and Snoop Dogg, Boogies in My Soul.
1: Number 25.

0: show them.
1: This boogie's in my soul. This boogie's in my soul.
2: Down two places at 25, Chaka Khan and Snoop Dogg, Boogie's in My Soul. And there's a big fall from 12 down to 24 for Norma Jean Wright with Ode to Disco.

0: It's a drop of 12 places down to 24 for Norma Jean Wright with Ode to Disco. And another big casualty this week from 4 out of the top 10 down to 23 is Devon Howard, I Couldn't Love You More.
1: Number 23.

0: Last week's number 4 out of the top 10 and down to 23 for Devon Howard, I Couldn't Love You More. And from 11 down to 22, this is Roland Gresham, The Touch of a Master's Hand.
1: Number 22.

0: Must be honest, I'm a little surprised to see that one falling down the chart this week. Last week's number 11 is down to 22 for Roland Gresham, The Touch of a Master's Hand. And the 21 is a drop of 3 for MJ Soul, Don't You Ever Stop Believing.
1: Number 21.
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0: It was a new entry onto the chart last week at 19. This week it dropped three places down to 21. That's MJ Soul, Don't You Ever Stop Believing.
1: Number 20.
0: It's the first of our new entries in a 20. This is Deanne featuring D. Lucas. Keep Coming Back.

It's a new entry onto the UK Soul Chart for Deanne featuring D. Lucas. That's Keep Coming Back. And some songs, well, they're like a yo-yo. They go in and out and in and out of the chart. That's what's happened to Johnny Gill. His recent release, Dance a Kiss, is a re-entry at 19.

0: The third time for Johnny Gill on the UK Soul Chart with that particular track, but who's counting today when it's such a great song? The wonderful Dance a Kiss is a re-entry in 19.
1: Number 18.
0: And there's no holding this man down. A brand new release from Vince Broomfield, Baby, Baby, Baby.

Vincent Broomfield, Baby, Baby, Baby, a new entry at number 18. And there's another new entry one place higher at number 17 for a lady who released her first ever single 60 years ago this year. It's the fantastic Melba Moore, her latest release, Love Wins Every Time.

Just goes to show, AJ, nothing but a number, 80 years old and still producing some absolutely stunning soul music. Brand new entry at 17 for Melbourne Moore with Love Wins Every Time. And at 16, a re-entry on the chart last week for Dave Hollister with Voodoo Magic.

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2: 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Welcome back as we continue this week's UK Soul Chart Countdown with me, Cliff James. Kicking off at number 15, a rise of 7 places for October.

0: Another superb song rising back up the UK soul chart this week. Last week it was 21, this week back up to 15 for October London. A Silent Treatment.
1: Number 14.
0: We still have two new entries to come in this hour, plus that big number one. Can Shayla Prosper hold on another week at the top? Plenty to get through before that, though. A number 14, down from 9, out of the top 10 for Dave and Marissa, featuring Ron Carroll. This is the Redemption extended mix of All Around the World.

Uplifting sound of Dave and Marissa featuring Ron Carroll. That's All Around the World, the Redemption Extended mix at 14. And also falling out of the top 10 this week from 3 down to 13 is Georgie B and the Groove Association with various different mixes of You Know. This is the Summer Vibe.

Top 30 countdown with me, Cliff James. A number 13 down from 3 last week. That's Georgie B and the Groove Association. Various different mixes of You Know. And also out of the top 10 this week,

0: That's Falling For You featuring Diana Fearon. It's on the album You And Me. The album by Michael Gray goes from 8 down to 12. And there's a rise of two places up to number 11 for Tanya Nolan. This is Reckless.
1: Number 11.

0: Last week, it's up two places to number 11. That's Tanya Nolan, Reckless.
1: Number 10.
0: As we continue our climb and enter the top 10 on this week's UK Soul Chart, at number 10, down five places, is Michael B. Sutton, Enough is Enough.

there's enough. Down five places to number 10. That's Michael B. Sutton, Enough is Enough. And there's a drop of three places to 9 with the album This Way Forward is Down to the Bone.

That's called You See Me. It's on the album This Way Forward. The album by Down to the Bone drops three places to number 9. And there's a new entry into the top 10 at number 8 for Kevin East. This is Cold Heart.

A new entry straight into the top 10 at number 8 this week. That's Kevin East with Cold Heart. And at number 7 is our highest new entry in at number 7, the return of Gwen Dickey. This is Water.

Well, if you're thinking that sounds kind of familiar, it was originally released back in 2024 as part of the EP This Is Gwen Dickey. It's now the second single release from that EP. A new entry straight into the top of the chart at number 7. That's Gwen Dickey with Walter. And a 6, a big climber from 18 last week for Womack Sisters, If I Let You.

It was a new entry onto the chart last week in 18. This week it climbs up to number 6. That's the Womack Sisters, If I Let You. And back up 5 places on this week's chart for AP Connection. Their album, Keep This Star Burning.

The album's called Keep This Star Burning. It is AP Connection. Last week's 10 up 5 places to number 5. And there's a rise of 3 up to number 4 this week for Mother's Favourite Child. Featuring Saida Wright, This Is Love.

0: is up to number four. That's Mother's Favourite Child featuring Saida Wright. This is Love.
1: Yeah.
2: Number three.
0: It's another big climber on this week's chart. From 14 up to number three this week, it's Nate James, Set the Tone.
1: All right.

Hey, good afternoon, Mike Ashley here with Soul Freedom. It's going to be house all the way today. Kicking off with Lorca featuring Lady Bird. Next we've got Honey Dijon, Addy Oasis, Sunny MF. Uplifting soul music for 2 hours.

dance music all the way this week. This is Chocolate. Real People vocal mix. Next we've got Jay Kriv with the Illustrious Blacks. Track called Shine.

tracks tend to be a bit longer this week given the nature of the music. Let's give a shout out now to Ray Caviano, Tex James, Gloria Wigmore, Sally White, Tim Collins, and Paul Alexander just checked in. Special mention to Nick Soul Funk, who I partner with on an event called Freedom Vibes every now and again. He's not on Facebook, but he listens in. And this kind of music would be right up his street. This is Layla James, Jihad Muhammad on the mix with Blaze. Next we've got Roy Davis Jr. with Terry Dexter.

the way today. Soul Freedom Dance Music Edition. Before this we had Salah and Nance. Next we've got Desiree Dawn, Kai Alsi on the mix.

Next we've got Dos Combos, Troy Denari, Far Away. Keeping it upbeat today. Soul Freedom.

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This is Lyrical and the Deep Soul Syndicate. Next we got Mudina. Dumplings Over Flowers.

Welcome to Errol Ramdean. How you doing, Errol? All soulful Hafeston related music today, keeping the beats up. This is Saida Garrett, Jolien Petch with Electric

I'll return to normal next week, and the three deep soul cuts will return. Living in a bottle. Might do something like this again in the future. In a bottle, oh, yeah. Oh. This is Brian Jackson with Kenny Dopeman, Louis Vega. And the vocalist, you've probably cracked it now, is Omar. Before this, we had Tommy Davis and Tasha LeRae. Next, we're continuing with Louis Vega, but this time with Byron Stingley.

featuring Speech of Arrested Development, of course. Next, a big tune for Freedom Vibes when we do a night. Shout out again to Nick Soul Funk. This is Dennis Ferrer, Katie Brooks.

Coming towards the end now. Hope you enjoyed this slightly different from me program. Stoffel Hasen related, funky house, etc. Return to my norm next week, probably.

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beautiful track, A Taste of Honey and I Love You from 1979. Good afternoon to you all on this wonderful Wednesday. This is Jenny B on Jazz Funk Soul Radio with the Sky High Show every Wednesday from 2 to 4pm, bringing you some music to cheer up your day if you need cheering up. If not, you can still listen to some fab music. I think music helps with so many things. Whether you're feeling down, it can bring you up. It can bring back lots of memories very quickly. I think music, for me, it's always been there for me. If nothing else or nobody else has, music's always been there. Okay, Taste of Honey, they're an American band formed in Los Angeles, California, in 1972 by Janice Marie Johnson and Perry Kibble. In 1978, Johnson, with Hazel Payne, had one of the best-known chart toppers of the disco era, Boogie Oogie Oogie. After their popularity waned during the 80s, Johnson went on to record as a solo artist and release the album One Taste of Honey. In 2004, Johnson and Payne reunited to perform on the public broadcasting service specials Get Down Tonight, The Disco Explosion and My Music, Funky Soul Superstars. In 2022, A Taste of Honey featuring Johnson kicked off the celebration of 50 years of impact in the music and entertainment industries. A Taste of Honey now consists of Johnson and other musicians. Fantastic band. Next track is from the Blackbirds, a track called The Baby from the album Flying Start, 1974. Shout going out to Carl Maverick Niles. Carl, I hope you're enjoying the weather still, and I hope you're well. Thank you for being very kind and tuning in all the time and sharing details of my show. Thank you very much.

from Florida, also to Marcus Rotterman and Christiana Baldau from Switzerland. Next track is from Willie Bradley. Willie Bradley's a fantastic trumpeter. He's a native of Orangeburg, South Carolina, and a graduate of South Carolina State University, where he earned a Bachelor of Science degree in Music Education and a Bachelor of Arts degree in Music Performance. His music reaches audiences worldwide and can be heard on smooth jazz radio stations across the world. He has recorded 6 successful contemporary jazz projects and is currently completing his 7th CD. I'm sure that bit's done now. He's as a performer, he's appeared nationally and internationally with jazz legends and notable artists including Dizzy Gillespie, Clark Terry, Frank Foster, Max Roach, Betty Carter, Ronnie Laws, Marion Meadows, Walter Beasley, Gerald Albright, Gerald Alston, George Clinton, James Lloyd, and Andre 3000. He's also toured France, Portugal, and Japan as a member of the horn section for the original James Brown Band. In addition, he's performed the national anthem for professional sports teams, including the Baltimore Orioles, Carolina Panthers, Charlotte Hornets, Carolina Hurricanes, and Los Angeles Clippers. These accomplishments are significant, but he's also proud of his role in higher education. He's serving his fifth year as a full-time music industry professor and artist in residence in the Visual and Performing Arts Department at South Carolina State University. He's deeply committed to student success, focusing on artist development, career readiness, and practical industry skills. He's widely respected. By students, faculty, and staff for his accessibility, mentorship, and willingness.

Alumnus Award from South Carolina State University in 2022 and the Joseph R. Biden Jr. Presidential Lifetime Achievement Award for his outstanding contributions to the music industry and superior community services in 2024. What an amazing person. His track I'm going to play now is It's On Now featuring Reagan Whiteside, which was made in 2020.

was James Brown and World Cycle Inc. from 1981. Good afternoon to you, Derek Mulder, and to Rob Spencer, also Marie Wade Simon. Next track is from Hot Streak. You'll remember Hot Streak. They were a band, disco band from New Jersey. They formed a quartet and originally performed gospel music. They moved to contemporary R&B in 1982. Their original name was A Different Flavor. Then it was changed to Special Forces, where they released a single called Stroke It. They worked with Curtis Hudson and his wife, Lisa Stevens, and they were renamed Hot Streak. In 1983, they were signed to Easy Records and they released their only single, Bodywork, which peaked at number 6 on Billboard's Hot Dance Music / Club Play Singles chart and number 19 on the UK Singles chart. The song was featured in the soundtrack to the film Breakin'. Here we go with Bodywork from 1983.

in the mood for dancing, you know what I mean? Wear the floor out. Absolutely fantastic track. I still love it. Reminds me of when the Body Poppers used to be out over in Covent Garden in sort of early 80s. Absolutely fantastic. Shout to Paul Robinson, Michael Angle and Victor Anderson. Next track is Locksmith and Cinnamon from the album Unlock the Funk from 1980.

afternoon to Will Sawney, to Beverly Sinclair, and to Dr. Drew. Next track is One Way featuring Al Hudson with the track Music, another great classic.

afternoon to Robert Leach, Robley Music in Brooklyn, New York, to Jim Jackson and the Atlanta Crew, and to Tex James. Next track is Flora Purim and From the Lonely Afternoon, from the album Carry On.

think she got tired at the end there. Sounded like it, didn't it? Afternoon to you, Marcello Grando, Ronald Best and Reg Gosling. Next track is Pete Escovado, In the Stone, from the album Back to the Bay 2018.

that Get You On Your Feet dancing this afternoon. Afternoon to you, Alison, Naomi Porter, to Russell Davila, and to Luba Balagova. Next track is Tigru featuring Enya Garvey, Let's Feel Good, the Eminem Mix Radio from 2018.

Good afternoon. If you've just tuned in, this is Jenny B on Jazz Funk Soul Radio with the Sky High Show every Wednesday from 2 to 4 p.m., brightening up your Wednesday with some lovely music. Big shout going out to Elaine Jones, Sherry Class, and Angela Denton James. Okay, next track is Louis Vega featuring Josh Milan, Get With The Funk. Extended version from the album NYC Disco from 2018.

Afternoon to you, James Kohler from James Kohler Productions, to Ray Pitson and to Kevin Stubberfield. Next track is Randy Muller and Boomchang Bang with What Are We Gonna Do from the album Welcome to My Life, 2019.

Afternoon to you, Debbie Phillips, and to Azit Chowdhury and Dee Cox. Next track coming up is The New Jersey Connection and Describing Love from 2019.

Joseph, that's from the bass guitar player from High Tension, to David Prescott and to Beverly Johnson. Next track is from Cornell CC Carter, Not Possible. It's the DJ Spen and Gary Hudgens remix from 2021.

Afternoon to Lawn Daily. Hi, Lawn. Hope everything's good with you. Thank you very much for sharing information for my show. Hope to see you very soon. Also, shout out to Anthony Dennehy and to Yabba Forbes. Next track is from Leah Lisa, Keys of Life, a piano mix from 2021.

Hi to Linda Muriel and to Stone Paxton in Las Vegas. Also to Desi Rico. Next track is Trinidadian Deep with Moments of Sound, CL Asset remix from 2024.

Great track there. Shout to Limus Lee Blanding in Charlotte, New NC. Benny MC Hijack McLean. Next track is Harold Matthews Jr. and Sean McCabe. This Place, the Glen Underground remix from 2024.

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Next track is Doug Gomez and Luca Music, My Life in the Sunshine, from 2025.

Well, my last track of the day is coming up next. I'm going to play Din J On Point from 2025. This is Jenny B on Jazz Funk Soul Radio with the Sky High Show every Wednesday from 2 till 4 p.m. Thank you all for your listening ears. Hope you've enjoyed the music. And I'll be back again next week, same time, same channel. Have a fantastic week.

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0: stops.
1: Well, well, well, yeah, this week's musical journey began in 1978 with Blair and the title track from the album Nightlife. And then we had a Brit Funk triple. Oh, yes. First up in that triple from 1980 from the album Southern Freeze. It was Freeze, and they were flying high. And then from 1981 from the album Intuition, Lynx, Wonder What You're Doing Now. And then from 1983 from the album Standing in the Light, it was Level 42 and The Machine Stops. And talking of machines that are stopping, I'm afraid this machine, the Strictly Old School machine, stops after today's show. After much soul searching, I've had to call time on this little side project, as I called it, that was only ever meant to be a stopgap in the schedules just for a few weeks, but has lasted nearly 2 years. Yeah, I'm struggling to fit things in at the moment, and therefore I've had to pull the plug on this show. Hopefully it will return at some point in the future. I will continue to present Shifting Gears on Tuesday nights, 8 p.m. UK time, and I will tweak the format of that show to reflect the fact that this show, this one, is no more. Therefore, I will now revert to what Shifting Gears originally was, which was music from the 60s, 70s, 80s and beyond. And of course, the emphasis will still be on new releases, but I will feature oldies as well. So you'll kind of get your fix all in one show. Yeah, as I say, hopefully one day in the not too distant future we can pick this show up again. It's been quite popular, I've enjoyed doing it, but all good things must come to an end.
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0: As this musical journey comes to an end, I thought it fitting that I started that four-track sequence with a track that was key to the start of my personal musical journey way back in the 1970s. So yeah, first up in that four-track sequence from 1972, Kool & the Gang, proper Kool & the Gang, with the title track from the album Music is The Message. And then from 1977, Pockets, from the album Come Go With Us, and the track In The Pocket. And then from 1973, Lafayette Afro Rock Band and the track Soul Makossa. And then bringing up the rear for those four tracks from 1980, IGG Band from the album Ultra Sound, and that's Ultra / Sound, and the track Infusion.
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0: Well, they got a bit funky with those four tracks. Quite mild funk up top with Clear from the album Winners, released in 1979. And the track Close to You. Very, very classy band indeed. One of my favourites. And then from 1976 from the classic Life on Mars album, Dexter Wanzel. And the track You Can Be What You Wanna Be. Yeah, good message there, Dexter. And then from 1983 from the album Shine On. If You Don't Want My Lovin', open brackets, give it back, close brackets, Muscle Shoals, Horns. And then some P-Funk style music from Phase O from the album Good Thang that was released in 1978. And the track Space People. And for those of you that like the numbers, the music for this week's show, which is the final episode of Strictly Old School for the foreseeable future, was music released between 1972 and 1983 inclusive.
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Yes.

0: That was Bloodstone from the 1982 album We Go a Long Way Back. Oh, we do indeed. The track was called Night Time Fun. And then before that, from 1979, one of my favourite artists, Patrice Rushen, from the album Pizzazz, P-I-Z-Z-A-Z-Z, and a track Call on Me. We've been mixing up the flavours until this point, but between now and the close of this show, we have the Fusion Crates very much open. Indeed, as I said, they will remain open until I turn the button off.
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0: Yeah, the sound of Fabulous Fusion on Strictly Old School with me, Andy H, here on JFSR.co, home of jazz, funk and soul. And we started this week's fusion sequence in 1978 from the album Modern Man, released by bassist Stanley Clark, and the track was called Slow Dance. And then from 1973, from the album Windows, released by Jack Wilkins, a nice version of the classic Red Clay. And then bringing up the rear for that triple from 1979, from the album Lucky Seven, Bob James and the track Rush Hour. That particular offering was virtue of a CD rip onto my hard drive, but I've just picked up a vinyl copy of the album Lucky Seven from Vinyl Shakedown in Burbage near Hinckley. I haven't played it yet, and I'm looking forward to hearing a good old analog version of a very, very nice album indeed.
1: Jazz, funk, soul, and disco. The perfect mix right here on JFSR.co.

0: That's what you might call the self-indulgent triple. Oh yes, three of my favourite fusion tracks of all time. First up from 1980, from the album Soundscapes, it was Cedar Walton and the brilliant Latin America. And then from 1979, from the album Carry On, Flora Purim, aka Mrs. Moreira, and the track From the Lonely Afternoon. And then bringing up the rear of that triple and also forming this week's penultimate offering and therefore the penultimate offering of this run of shows from 1979, Raul D'Souza from his album Till Tomorrow Comes and a track Up and At It. We have been up and at it, I think, since October 2023 when this show began. As I say, initially just to fill a little gap in the schedule. It was just meant to last for a few weeks, but it's lasted nearly 2 years. But unfortunately, I've had to call time on it because I've got other demands, other requirements and other interests that make calls on my time. Never say never, though. The show may well return at some convenient point in the future. And I will obviously be continuing with Shifting Gears on Tuesday nights, 8 p.m. That's UK time. And I will tweak the format of that show to feature some of the type of music that I've been playing on Strictly Old School since the show started a couple of years ago. Right, so for my final track for this week and for my final track for this series of shows, we're going to go to a track that's originally released in 1977, an album called Time Has Changed. It was released by O'Donnell Levy, and the track is called Sophisticated Disco. But for this week's show, and for this show especially, I've gone with a Volkov edit that appeared on a BBE compilation called From the Archive, compiled by Volkov back in 2016. So, many thanks for joining me on this journey. It's been fun. I've enjoyed doing the shows, as I say. I do hope to resurrect the show at some point in the not too distant future. Up next should be Warren J and the R&B Takedown. And to take you there, as I said, O'Donnell Levy, Sophisticated Disco, Volkov edit. And until the next time, this is Andy H. Very much over and out.
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3: Hey soul family, welcome to the R&B Takedown, me Warren J here on JFSR.co, home of jazz, funk and soul. Many thanks for Andy Hoon for the last couple of hours. I'm here for the next two. I hope you're having a good week so far. In your first half hour, tracks from Dina Jane, Halima, Debbie, Lucinda and Genevieve. As usual, we got three in a row, Susie's Choice and Commercial Break as well. Let's start with the track I played last week. This is 320.

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1: I'm all about the small things, like baby, how was your day? 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'Cause every time I reach out, you push me away, oh, you're messing

0: I think these AI tracks are getting harder to spot. That's Kami Cole and Worth Fighting For. Next up is Lusanda with By The Time I Wake Up.
1: Warren J.

quite like that one. Listen there, By the Time I Wake Up. We're off to France now. This is Genevieve, featuring Lou and the Yakuza.

0: That is Jania and Can't Wait. That concludes the first half hour of the show. Subsequent music from Sunstone, Willow and V. Cartier. But up next, we got three in a row.
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this one right now. Zuri with Go. Next up was V Cartier. This track got a bit of a reggae vibe to it. 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

as Willow, as in Willow Smith. From a new album, The Thread and Bone Collector, probably the best one off the whole album, that one. Final track now before we go into the second hour. Here's R. Nelson, and You Deserve the Best.

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2: Hey, funky people. It's your boy DJ Trix. Just stepped into the JFSR studios here at JFSR Towers to tell you all about my show. 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And not forgetting what we used to get back in the day, those slow jams in Smooch's Corner. 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

0: 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The Box of Tricks. 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
3: The Dark Lord will be with you in just under an hour. And up next, we have Susie's Choice. Susie, what have you got for us this week?
4: Good evening. The track I've chosen this week is called Feathers, and it's by James Day and Darian Dean.

and powerful is that? James Day featuring Darren Dean and Cleveland Jones with Feathers. That's Susie's choice this week. This is Asamu Fukuzawa and Here Before.

that's another good one. Matlin, featuring Jay the Art Director and My Mimosa. Going to Kenny Dixon's new album there called Ego Ruins Everything. This is Talk You Through It.

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3: Before the break, you heard Maya with Pressure. Now it's time for our final feature, the commercial break. This track reached number 18 in 2007. It comes from the Back to Black album, so you know, if you know your music, you know who this is. This is Amy Winehouse, and you know I'm no good.

just lovely, as I Falls and Mahalia with Honey Butter. Here's FKJ with Lucy Park, and How Much Does It Take to Shift It All?

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Okay, so this next track has got a few naughty words in it. Denise Julia with Speechless.

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1: 405 The Breeze. Nothing but blue skies out there today, people. So kick back, relax, and keep listening to that sweet.

Ghost Funk Orchestra with Occo Tillo. So cool, that track is so cool. Oh. Wrong track for me, and I can't play it all because it's about 7 minutes long. This is Down to the Bone, featuring Natasha Watts. Feel So Good, Opa Lopa Remix.

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1: So how are we doing, guys? It's Tricks back in the hot seat. Wednesday night live from the UK here at JFSI. It's the Big Box Tricks Show. And it's yours truly, DJ Tricks, out of control for the next 2 hours. As always, huge thanks to today's presenters. And of course, we doff our cap to the one and only Mr. Warren J, the OG Neil Tray Man, the R&B Don, a man of many skills, facets, and who knows what else. Catch him next week, 6 till 8, for more R&B Takedown. So in the show tonight, our regular feature segments, including an old-school soulful duo, our trawl down memory lane, with the street sound selection, new independent soul, cheeky mix or two, classics, rare grooves, slow jams in Smoosh's Corner, and of course at 9 o'clock UK time, our shout out segment. So as much as we can squeeze in between now and the big hour of 10, as you know, we are planned. We are truly unplanned, should I say, off the cuff. As we go, we play your musical listening and so be it dancing pleasure. Again, a very warm welcome. Good morning, good afternoon to you, and good evening around Planet Funk. This is Tricks, and this is the Big Box on Jazz Funk Soul Radio.

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This is your girl Natasha Watts and you're locked in to DJ Tricks on Jazz Funk Soul Radio. Don't go anywhere.

0: kicking off with a couple of brand new joints on Independent Soul. You just heard Honest Guy and Let Me Go, and we kicked it off with a track by Mister called Keep Up the Grind. Trix, Wednesday night at JFSR, always a pleasure to have your company.
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classic sounds, of course, Change Your Heart. Before that, we had three more slices of new independent soul, kicking off with this group, Days, and Feel Good, loving the Carmichael Lover sample in that track. Then we had Correo and A Move, and we finished with Misha and Skyline, like that also. Tricks Wednesday night, the big box on the big station, jfsr.co.

0: Classic sounds there, of course. Before we had Shine On by George Duke, and that Plain Love, Jeffrey Osborne. Right, Tricks Wednesday night, stepping back with some classic jams from the early 90s, early 2000s as well. And shake a leg, nod your head, and enjoy.
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0: Foot tappers, head nodders, stepping crew, front of the line.

sounds of Usher, Raymond's, and of course Caught Up. Just before that, Jerry DeVoe, Front of the Line. It's a classic from way back in the early 80s. Remix, regroove for 2026, of course, In Deep. Last night, a DJ saved my life. Welcome, it's Trix, it's Wednesday, it's JFSR. And right about now, you're right inside the big box of Trix Show.

So you just heard the sounds of In Deep last night. The DJ Saved My Life. In the background, the sounds of Mr. Lionel Richie. Shouting this one out to Ryan and Haley. So, so sorry for your loss. Thinking of you both. And in time, love, we'll find a way.

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1: So you just heard the sounds of Imagination, and of course, Flashback. Just before that, Mr. Lionel Richie, and Love Will Find a Way. So to hit a big hour at 9 o'clock here in the UK, we jump straight inside our roll call. As we say, very good evening and welcome to my two funky soul brothers, of course, Ruby and Pagliacci, and the one, the only, Mr. Tex James. Welcome, guys. Big shout out to the Space Princess, Yvonne Felix, Julie Kerr, Lynn Herbert, DJ Woody, Brian Earl, the Grandmeister, Mr. Phil Metcalf, the Disco Twins, John C. and Dom. Down there on the south coast of the UK, Sir Oliver McAfee, Mr. Mike Rusby, Paul Clark, Tracy Taylor, and Mr. Paul Clements. Jumping straight over there in Europe, good evening and a very warm welcome and happy birthday to Mr. Marcus Rodderman. Many happy returns, my friend. Big shout also to Christiana Beloff, Penka Kasabova, Enzo Bernaba, Errol Gosman, Sandra Simicini, Santi Suarez, Torben Zenka, Hasley Naresh, Frank Jerome, not forgetting my man Ivan in France, Luis Gabriela, and indeed all our European listeners. Big shout to those Mania Funketeers, Carl Page, Darren Wallace, Colin Maiment, Ricky Connell, Jason Bam, and Mr. Wayne Collius. Good evening, welcome to Steve Wintermeyer, Paula Reeve, Lindsay Hutchins, Martin Carls, Kevin Stubberfield. Big shout to the Reading Funketeers, the one and only Reuben Boyce, Raymond, Clarence, Mr. Eddie Rock, and Lewis Jenis. Good evening to you guys. Also, very good evening to Maria Lindo, Ian Spencer, Mr. Mike Laundrie. Big, big shout and many congratulations to the one and only JT Turner. Good evening to Kev Cav, Pete Soul, Mr. Dave Noyes, Tony Stevenson. Andy Havens, and of course Mr. Gav G-Star Bell. And as we say, a very good morning down under to Howard and Gaynor Sanaski here in Australia, and a good morning to Sen Ishii, she's in Japan. As we traverse from one side of the globe to the other and say very good afternoon, stateside, Mr. Adam Lugg, Len Marshall, hope you got the email, my friend. The legendary Charlie G, NYC, Brooklyn in the house. James Reno, massive shouts. Ray Caviano, RSC Records. If you didn't know, he's the guy that put out RSC Records, Atlantic Records, and the man behind the first ever Change album, and lots of other great music. Also, stateside, Lady D, Q Beamy, Steve on Clean, Rob Rusin, Freddie Washington. Good afternoon, one and all. Back in the UK, big shout to Basil Brook, the UK's legendary Ray Hayden, Daniel Russell,

0: All the Facebook crew's locked. Big shouts to Carol and Steve. Special shout going out to my main man Ryan and Hayley. Force with you guys. SGB, the always gorgeous Mrs. Trix, and indeed my colleagues on the choir side. If I've missed you, my humble apologies. And again, a very warm welcome to you. Wherever you are on Planet Funk, this is DJ Trix, and this is The Big Box on the big station, jfsr.co. If you check the homepage, lots of info on there. Show schedules, DJ profiles, merchandising, and forthcoming gigs. I've got one to tell you about later in the show. Pens and paper at the ready. 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So in the second half of the show, I'll go thanks to Tiski Valley for catching the beats. An old school soulful duo, street sound selection. More good grooves and some slow jams in the Smoochers Corner.
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0: sounds of the Unlimited Orchestra. And of course, high-stepping, hip-dressing fella. Before that, shout out to Q Beamy Stateside in Atlanta. Track he really loves, The Lovebirds. And a track called Give Me a Sign. It's Trix on a Wednesday night. And we're going to do the old school soulful duo.
1: It's soul time.

0: So there you go, guys. This week's Old School Soulful Joe. In the background from 1975, Van McCoy's The Choice 4 and Keep In Touch. Before that, from 1977, New To You by Sharon Page. We love that one. Trix on a Wednesday night, JFSR. As always, a pleasure to have your company.
1: Your musical evolution has ended. We control the sound. It's time you all got down. We bring you JFS.

classic, classic jam, of course. Al Hudson and those Soul Partners spreading love. JFSR spreading the soulful love around Planet Funk. Tricks on the Wheels, 8 till 10 each and every Wednesday right here on the biggest and the best.

Current track we played a few times over the last few weeks from Norma Jean Wright, one time lead singer of Chic, Ode to the Disco. That's a regroove, fresh out this week. This is also brand new. Lee John from Imagination and Byron Stingley from Ten City. It's called Proud and Bold. Brand new and good for you.

Sounds of Raps and Turn It Up. Opa Lopo on the mix. Here's Mr. Jamiroquai and Canned Heat. It's Tricks, it's Wednesday, it's JFSR. A warm welcome.

0: and that's what it's called. Release Yourself by Aleem from the Street Sounds Electro Series Volume 5. This week's Street Sounds selection. And time is catching up with me, guys, so we have to jump straight inside this.
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sounds a knife light. If you want it, come get it with your love. Well, that's it for me, guys. As always, my many thanks for your company. Taking another journey with myself through the Big Box of Trick Show. Each and every Wednesday, 8 till 10, live. Courtesy of JFSR. As always, enjoy the rest of your week. Have an amazing weekend. And God willing, we'll see you on the other side next time. So until then, take care, God bless. Trick's out. See ya.

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1: 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The show takes its name from the legendary Charing Cross nightclub where I DJed in the late 70s. 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

baby, I hope you're doing just fine. 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

Well, good evening, good evening. Happy Wednesday evening, Thursday morning. You're listening to DJ Ritters right here on Jazz Funk Soul Radio. Kicking us off is a track by Stanley Clarke, released in 1992. It's called Just Cruising. And it was for the soundtrack of the movie Passenger 57 with Wesley Snipes, if you remember that. Thank you for lending me your ears. I've got a great show for you today. It's a bit of a different show, in that I did notice that the station's name is Jazz Funk Soul Radio, but I've been doing mainly jazz, soul and R&B, so I've got a lot of funk today as well. And being in a bit of a nostalgic mood for those heady days of disco, I've got a few tracks you may recognize from those days. Here's a track by David Margam and Carlos Camillo. Magnetic. Happy Wednesday, happy Thursday. Thanks for tuning in.

David is based in Granada in Spain, and a collaborator on that track is Carlos Camillo. The track is called Magnetic. It was released in January of this year, so hope you enjoyed that. We usually kick it off with some jazz tunes, and then we'll meander over to some classic soul, and today a bit of funk and a bit of disco as well. So don't go anywhere. Here's a track by Breeze. It's called Return to Valencia. Another groovy, jazzy track on a Wednesday evening, Thursday morning. Thanks for lending me your ears.

The artist is Breeze, but he is Neville McCreath. He was the founding member of the OGs of British Jazz Funk, Light of the World. And this album that he released in 2024 is called Just Another Day. You're listening to DJ Ritters and Jazz Funk Soul Radio. A quick hello to Tex James. Tex, I hope you're doing well. Thank you for staying up late. I'm wishing you much health. Thank you for joining us. Tex James is the station's number one fan, and he's in London. So is JT Turner. Thanks for tuning in, JT. You may like today's music, you never know. Bit of funk today as well, so it's a different show. To CJ down there in Philadelphia, thanks for joining us today. And finally, haven't seen this name for a while, so hope you're doing well, Howard. Howard is down there in Adelaide. It's Thursday morning. Thank you for joining us. Nice to see your name on the Facebook group. Here's the Jazz Hunters.

They're based in Chester in the UK, the Jazz Hunters. And that's their latest, The Love I Lost. You can find it on Bandcamp. Before that, the OG, Light of the World, Breeze, has returned to Valencia. And I'm going to carry on with a couple of more of the best of the UK for all my American friends here. Here's Down to the Bones.

originally hailing from Cobham in Surrey in the UK. The band is down to the bone. Losing my track here at the moment. Apologies for that. The album is This Way Forward, and the vocalist on there is Natasha Watts. The track is called Feels So Good. It's their first album release in 12 years. They've been on a hiatus, so try and check it out. It is a fabulous album. Again, down to the bone with Feels So Good. And the next track that's coming up, we're staying with the UK theme. It's a young man by the name of Lucas Seto, based in London. And the track is called Ghetto Kind of Love. Released again this, I think, a month ago. So both of these tracks are brand new, 2 months old. Right here on Jazz Funk Soul Radio.

Bueno. Recorded at the legendary Sigma Sound Studios in Philadelphia and released in 1978. That is the legendary Teddy Pendergrass and probably one of his biggest hits, Close the Door. Written and produced by the legendary Kenny Gamble and Leon Half. That goes out to CJ down in Philly. I know you probably had that on vinyl sometime in your youth. And wishing Tex James well. Get some rest, my friend. Get some rest, and thanks for tuning in. Now, for you regular listeners, you know this is my all-time favorite artist, Marvin Gaye.

1977, the legendary Marvin Gaye. And that's Got to Give It Up, Part 1. And that clinking sound you hear in the background, that's Frankie Beverly on the milk bottle and spoon, believe it or not. There you go. You see, you learn something new every day on the Jazz Funk Soul Radio. Here are the OJs.

from 1978. That was a massive disco hit for Thelma Houston. And the track is called Saturday Night, Sunday Morning. Thank you to JT Turner for listening. I think he's going to bed with a bit of toast and some Marmite. Make sure you take your AirPods with you. The next set of tracks basically is music from my youth. Starting off with Thelma. Growing up in East London, we used to get all this stuff after going to Lacey Ladies in Essex, hearing Chris Hill spin the music, and then we'd try and find it all. So bear with me, I'm going to be totally selfish and bring back my youth for the next hour or so.

0: Well, that was the 7-inch version. I have the 12-inch version downstairs somewhere in the basement, and that's Odyssey with Native New Yorker from 1977. And before that, also from 1977, Tavares, More Than a Woman. And kicking off three from 1977, Yvonne Elliman, and If I Can't Have You. It's so funny, CJ saying on the Facebook page that he's reliving his disco days and Saturday Night Fever. You know what? We were doing the same thing in the UK, my friend, and there you go. Songs to bring back some happy memories. Where did all the years go? You're listening to DJ Ritters on Jazz Funk Soul Radio. I'll be right back after these messages and station identifiers. Don't go anywhere. I've got another hour of maybe some funk, even, for a change. Stay tuned.
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